0: dance. Just dance. Just dance.
1: Let me tell you one thing now. We don't trouble the snow. You understand? A little part the meat. All right? Sweet. Everything cook and curry. Easy.

0: Gilles Breton, elle est sur les robots Vernia.
1: Everybody forgot about the records themselves and was worried about the mixing. And that's more about the ego. People like to mix, and mixing is great. And it's important to learn how to do it. But you're doing that only for the idea of continuous movement of rhythm. That you want everyone to keep dancing or to keep a continuous stream of sonics running in your area. You don't do it for the ooh and ah, the show of it. In my opinion, there's a lot of different types of DJs, and I'll get to that too, but for me, in the way that I know, it hit me, it was the magic of playing music for people, and it being non-stop, and it being honest. And to me, the selection process starts here. You pick out as many different things that are natural to you, that are organic to you, that draw you in specifically. And then later, you refine that process through listening. And then you present it to other people. That's DJing, that's selection to me.

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once again with the ill behavior. Can you feel it? Nothing can save it. Back once again with the renegade master, D4 Dallager, power to the people. Back once again with the ill behavior. Can you feel it? Nothing can save it. Back once again with the renegade master, D4 Dallager, power to the people. Back once again with the ill behavior. Can you feel it? Nothing can save it. Back once again with the renegade master, D4 Dallager, power to the people. Back once again with the ill behavior, with the ill behavior, with the ill behavior, with the ill behavior, with the ill behavior, with the ill behavior.

just like, music's the first thing I put on in the morning, and you know, it's the last thing I turn off at the end of the night. I don't know, it's like music is my soundtrack, you know, it's my go-to for my moods, it's my go-to for my emotions. I celebrate music, you know, and in the same time, I cry to music. Music sets me free. Like I said, it's the first thing I put on in the morning when I wake up, and before I go to bed at night, it's the last thing I turn off. It's

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You're a rising red, you're a rising red. It's not okay, it's not okay.

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People have been asking that for years. House is music with no boundaries, no fears. It can boldly go where no music has gone before. 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It's about control, letting the groove take hold. It's about vibrations in the soul, don't you know? It takes you where you're supposed to be. Understand this, music is salvation, music sets you free.

discovered the double helix structure of DNA, LSD at that time was completely legal, and Crick felt that it enhanced his mental and creative powers. He took low doses of LSD virtually every week, and he admitted that it was under the influence

trop beaucoup ça. Je préfère quand c'est un peu trop, plus moins calme. Spinning all around, I don't know what I swallowed. Something's kicking in, I don't know where I'm going. Spinning all around, I don't know what I swallowed. Something's kicking in, I don't know where I'm going. Spinning all around, I don't know what I swallowed. Something's kicking in, I don't know where I'm going. Yeah, yeah.